live your life. 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
2: 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Magnum Gilbert. 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
3: 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Kauban si Mr. Talagsaon, Magnum Gilbert. May sense na, may humor pa. On a Wednesday, Miyerkules na may gala, September 2, 2026. 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

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Kay daghan pataw beautiful music, kilig, stories, words that might just touch your hearts. Relax, lean back, and let Magnum Songs of the Heart keep you company tonight. Tonight, you're in good hands with us. Kuyog nimo ang mga love songs na pwede ninyo i-dedicate for someone special. 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
1: 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Turn up the volume, keep your hearts in tune, and let's make this evening meaningful, relaxing, and filled with love. Because right here on Magnum Songs of the Heart, every song has a story. Every dedication carries an emotion, and every heart finds a melody. Stay tuned, mga Magnum friends. 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

0: 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Ang inyong kauban sa gugma, ug musika.
1: This is Magnum Songs of the Heart, your late night companion in love and music. Oras na para sa atong song for someone special, mga Magnum friends. Nay nag-request ug usa ka awit tonight, and this one is really special because behind this song is a story. A story about someone who may not always realize just how much she means to another person's life. Kaning awit is called When I Met You by the Apo Hiking Society. And tonight, this song is specially dedicated to Annabelle, gikan kang Algie. Annabelle, wherever you are tonight, maybe you already know how important you are to Algie's life. Or maybe you don't. But tonight, through this song daw, Algie wants to remind you of something simple. Sometimes, manggod, we meet people without knowing that they are about to change our lives. And at first, bitang mga Magnum friends, they're just someone we happen to meet, someone we talk to, and someone we get to know. Pero little by little, without even noticing it, they become someone we look forward to seeing. Diba? Nakasinati na mo anak mga Magnum friends. Someone nga katong whose presence makes an ordinary day feel different. Someone who knows. Someone who somehow finds a special place in your heart. And maybe that's what happened when Algie met you, Annabelle. You became more than just a name. You became even a memory in the happiest moments, no? A thought that comes unexpectedly, and perhaps one of the reasons why life feels a little more beautiful. Algie may not always have the perfect words to say it, but tonight, he wants the music to speak for him. So niya na ang sweet note, short message to Annabelle from Algie. Dear Annabelle, salamat kaayo for coming into my life. Salamat pod for being someone worth knowing.

So Annabelle, this one is for you from Algie. With a heart full of memories, gratitude, and perhaps a little bit of love. Here's a song, When I Met You by the Apple Hiking Society. Your song for someone special. Only here on Magnum's Songs of the Heart.

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This is Magnum Songs of the Heart with Magnum Apple Pie, inyong kauban sa gugma ug musika. May gabi once again, mga suki ko sa gugma. Welcome to our third and final hour stretch. I hope by this time, naana mo'y kauban, nga inyong kaistorya, ka-text, or maybe someone na secretly naa sa inyong huna-huna karong gabi. And while the evening is slowly getting quieter, let's make tonight a little more special. And because we've already warmed up your hearts with beautiful love songs, mga Magnum friends, how about no kung atong dungagan ug gamayng sweetness? 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And that's it, mga Magnum friends, for our heart tickles tonight. Basin na anay nakilig karon og grabe. Or nakirelate, which is all good. Inout nag-enjoy gihapon niyo Wednesday evening, Magnum friends. And now as we move deeper into our final hour, let's leave the kilig for a moment and listen to something a little more sincere. Because behind every love song, there is always a story. And behind every story, there is a heart that simply wants to be understood. So tonight, aniya na ang atong words from the heart. If you love someone, you gotta tell them, mga Magnum friends, ayaw na paugmai. Not when everything is perfect. Not when you finally find the perfect words. 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That you still have the chance. Like your mother, tell them, imong mama, ma, love tika. Tell your papa as well, you appreciate him. And tell your higala barkada that they matter. And if there's someone who makes your heart, mga Magnum friends, feel at home, don't be afraid to let them know. Okay, sometimes we know the words we keep inside are the words someone has been waiting their whole life to hear. Remember, mga Magnum friends, life is not always about finding someone who gives you butterflies. Sometimes, ang tinuod na gugma is finding someone na makahatag kanimo kalinaw. Someone who stays when things become difficult. Someone who listens even when you don't know how to explain what you're feeling. And someone who chooses you not only on the beautiful days but especially on ordinary ones. So asa man mo karon na minaw sa Magnum

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3: 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Mahigala ng balita karong orasa. Gihangyong sa Department of Education kon DepEd Region 10 ng mga ginikanan, komunidad o ganagkarayang ahensya sa gobyerno nga ipahigayon ang national sa multi-hinder school safety drill on active threat karong adlaw, human nga napospon sa milabayng semana, matod ni Dr. Richard Dragon, Chief Education Supervisor sa DepEd Region 10, nga gikonsidera sa ahensya ang mga kabalaka sa mga eksperto nga 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
4: No need to do that, to show it to them. There will just be an alarm for the school that there is a danger, and what they have to execute is how to protect themselves. So DepEd right now is using the contingency plan which have been strategized by our DepEd Disaster Risk and Reduction Management Service in Central Office on the run, hide, and fight. So basically, that's what they will learn: to run if there's a chance to run, if it's safe, to hide if the active shooter or attacker is ready inside, and to fight if there is no chance for you to exit. So DepEd is calling as well the support of all the stakeholders. In fact, we're in close partnership with DILG, PNP for this drill because teachers are not capacitated for this. This is basically a security measure and a strategy.
3: Ang pamahayang ni Dr. Richard Dragon, ang Chief Education Supervisor sa DepEd Region 10. Samtang gipamgo sa Department of Interior and Local Government kon DILG Public Affairs and Communication Undersecretary Ronaldo Puno, nga dako ang tulubagon sa pagpasagad sa service firearm sa serya sa mga insidente sa bayolenteng panghitabo sa tunghaan. 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
5: Ang naging problema din dyan, yung access nila to the firearms. Both firearms were owned by relatives of theirs, properly licensed, pero negligent yung owners in terms of securing the firearms. The other one was just locked in a plastic cabinet. Yung isa, yung sa Sambuanga, yung tatay niya, iniwan lang yung baril sa kotse. But ang urgent on the part of the DILG is we have to make sure that the gun owners take full responsibility. Secretary John Vic Remulla is now pushing for harsher laws, asking Congress to enact laws that will be harsher against the gun owners. He has said this repeatedly, no? Gun ownership in the Philippines is a privilege, it's not a right.
3: Ang pamahayag ni DILG Public Affairs and Communication Undersecretary Ronaldo Puno. Mga higala na bati ang Magnum News Alert at ang induganghan ay sa balita sa musunod nga takna. Kini si Magnum Radio 21 Lani Delgado sa balita ug serbisyo Magnum Radio.
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